0: So Omaha. Let's go. 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

0: 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It's the V Bros. Got my big bro, Frankie V, with me and our bestie, Gianna.
1: Somebody just asked the Tom Holland if he's actually married to Zendaya, and the answer is kind of crazy.
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0: 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It's the V Bros. Got my big bro Frankie V with me and our bestie Gianna.
1: There's a brand new coffee trend.
0: And I feel like I might change your coffee order tomorrow morning. Mm-hmm. Kind of excited to share this with you next.

0: We are Omaha's number one for all the hits. 96.1 Kiss FM. It's the V Bros. My name is Mikey V. Got my big bro, Frankie V, with the me and Gianna.
1: As we continue to spread positive vibes each and every night, Michelle, what's one thing putting a smile on your face?
2: I made it to the mat today, you know, and that just means I made it to hot yoga. So I'm already winning.
3: Oh, I was like, what mat?
1: I was thinking laundry mat, and I was like, damn it, I forgot to do laundry today. Thank you for the
0: different kind of mat. Different
2: mat. That would work too. But yeah, wow. Battle is just
0: take
2: it into the mat.
0: Well, we're happy you kicked off your Monday and your week in a great way. And thank you so much for spending positive vibes with the V Bros.

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0: 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Hit us up on Instagram with your thoughts, at V Bros on air. Going to talk about that next with normal.

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0: 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It's the V Bros. 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

0: 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It's the V Bros. My name is Mikey V. Got my big bro, Frankie V, with me and Gianna.
1: Slater right there with Dance at number 9. I saw a video of Slater on TikTok doing an interview, and she said to the interviewer, "Hi, I'm Grace. Ooh, I mean Slater. Wow. I don't know why I gave you my government name."
0: Blew her cover. Yeah. It's the iHeartRadio 9 at 9, counting them down on a Wednesday night. Tame Impala right here getting amazing reviews on his tour. Really great performer. Tame Impala and Jetty from Blackpink together on this. Definitely one of the biggest collabs of the year. Is Dracula in at number 8.

0: your smart device to play 96.1 Kiss FM on iHeartRadio. It's the V Bros. My name is Mikey V. Got my big bro, Frankie V, with me and our bestie, Gianna.
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0: Inside the iHeartRadio, 9 at 9. Fight it out for number 1 tonight. Justin Bieber and Speed Demon up against Somber, My Body Isn't Ready.
2: Ooh.
0: That's tough. That's also two of our favorite songs.
1: Right?
0: Who will get number 1 tonight? We'll find out in a minute to Bruno Mars now. Here's Risk It All in at number 4. For just a

0: What up, Omaha? It's 96.1 Kiss FM, Omaha's number one for all the hits. It's the V-Bros. My name is Mikey V. Got my big bro, Frankie V, with me and our bestie, Gianna.
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1: 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Yeah, you can enter the

0: 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It's the V Bros. Got my big bro, Frankie V, with me and our bestie, Gianna.
1: If you get road rage often,
0: happens to the best of us. This one thing will cure your road rage. We'll talk about that next.

0: 96.1 Kiss FM and on all our socials at 96.1 Kiss Online. It's the V Bros. My name is Mikey V. Got my big bro, Frankie V, with me and Gianna.
1: Joined by Alexis. Every single night we spread positive vibes. We'd love for you to do the same. What's that one thing making you smile?
2: I am smiling because my paycheck came in the mail. Jeez. I got that money. That's right.
1: So you get it in the mail. You don't take direct deposit?
2: This is my side hustle. So, you know.
3: Okay.
2: Oh, I gotta wait
3: under
2: patiently,
3: the table.
2: And then it shows up, and then boom, I'm all of a sudden rich.
1: It's an envelope filled with cash, so the IRS can't find it, is what you're saying.
4: Okay.
2: I mean, not that dangerous, but yeah.
1: Can we have your social security number real quick?
2: Yeah, it's.
1: Hey, you enjoy that side hustle money, and thank you for spending positive vibes with the V Bros.
2: No problem. Thank you.

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1: I still think Olivia Rodrigo has album of the year, but we'll see, because, you know, Ari's dropping this Friday. Stupid song from Olivia Rodrigo on the new hit list.

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1: 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We're your number one for new music discovery. 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Charlie Puth replied to this on the new hit list.

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2: Earrings from Malcolm Todd. 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It kicks off this September.
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1: Are you in a situationship without realizing it? You might think that you're in a relationship. You might think that you're just dating. Or you could fall into one of these little categories here, which means that you're in a situationship. And here's how to tell. We'll break it down next on Q102. Hang on.

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1: All right, here's how to tell if you're in a situationship. You might think that you're in a relationship. You might think that you're just dating, but this breaks it all down. So the signs that you're looking for, according to this therapist, are that future conversations are avoided. So if you're dating somebody who's like, every time you start to talk about babies or marriage, they're like, I got to go to the bathroom. That might be a problem. Also, you're not integrated into each other's lives, meaning you don't meet friends, family, or interactions always stay private and one-on-one. I see what they're saying, but that might not be situationship. That might just be a booty call. Also, in this list, it says you spend a lot of time decoding their behavior. Instead of feeling secure, you're rereading text messages, wondering what they meant. That's every relationship ever. And then lastly, there isn't much discussion about what you are. The relationship remains undefined, either because of the conversation never happening or it never leads to clarity. So if you're in that situation, it might be a situationship, in which case, you'll be all right.
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1: You're about to meet Ashley, and she wants to make her husband this week's weirdo. 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
1: Is this Ashley on the line?
2: Yep. Hey, Buster.
1: What's going on, Ashley? It says that you want to nominate your husband to be this week's weirdo. So what's going on?
2: Okay. So my husband has become obsessed with ChatGPT.
1: Like, how obsessed?
2: Okay. So first, it started off harmless, you know, like the typical emails, maybe help planning vacations, you know, stuff like that. But then it became his therapist.
1: Like AI is his counselor?
2: Every single day.
1: What kind of things is he asking it?
2: Everything you can think of, okay? Why do I get anxious before meetings? How do I become more confident? What childhood experiences could explain why I would avoid conflicts? Like, seriously?
1: Whoa.
2: I'm sitting 10 feet away. One night, you know, he left his laptop open and I couldn't help it. I'm not proud of it, but I had to look.
1: Okay, here we go.
2: Buster, you don't even know. You don't. Okay. He talks to ChatGPT nicer than he talks to me.
1: What do you mean?
2: Everything starts with, "Hi, hope you're having a great evening," or "Could I bother you with something?" Then it gets weirder.
1: How?
2: He literally wrote, "You're the only one I feel like I can be completely honest with."
1: Damn.
2: He even named it.
1: He gave ChatGPT a nickname?
2: Every morning, he starts with, "Morning, Gigi."
1: Stop it.
2: So that's not even, you know, the end of it. I actually found one where he asked, "Do you think I'm a good husband?" And then it answered, and he literally typed, "Thank you, I needed to hear that."
1: Have you confronted him about any of this?
2: The moment I saw, I did. And he said, "It's not a person." And I said, "Then why are you flirting with it?"
1: Flirting?
2: Buster, you heard what I said earlier. Because he tells it things before he tells me, his wife.
1: Does he know that you read this stuff?
2: He actually doesn't. Every now and again, I would hear him say, "Hey, Gigi," and I just roll my eyes.
1: I wonder, Ashley, if this is probably a more common problem that we're hearing about all over the place. People just seem to be more connected to an AI companion than their own actual companion, which is a little bit scary. We're probably embarking on a whole new thing here in life. Let me do this. Let me open up the phone. You can text in at 71021 or hit me in the DMs at FM Buster. Do you have somebody in your life that is overly communicative? Is that the word? Communicative? Whatever the word is. If you have somebody in your life that is emotionally invested with their AI companion, with robots, I'd love to hear from you. And I'm sure Ashley would love to be able to commiserate. Right, Ashley?
2: Before I forget, one more thing, okay? He says, "Thank you," after every response. As if this robot can hear, see how appreciative he is. And you know what? If robots take over someday, I know my husband definitely will be surviving, okay?
1: Yeah, he's the only one nice to him. All right, well, listen, we're going to get some help on the air for you next, okay, Ashley?
2: Thanks.
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2: 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The brightest stars, the biggest hits. 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
1: How do you use AI? We just had Ashley. She wants to put her husband on the list because she feels as though her husband has a better relationship with ChatGPT than he has with her, confiding in AI and using it as therapy. We're getting some text messages in here at 71021. This text says, I bet he's nasty with that robot, too. you're probably right. Who's this?
2: This is Shay.
1: Shay, does someone in your life have an unhealthy relationship with AI, you think?
2: Unhealthy, I'm not sure would be the word, but the someone, I guess, would be me. I wouldn't say that, like, I'm emotionally invested, but used a lot of time like a therapist. You can ask it to be more empathetic or direct, and it forms its answers based on what kind of chat you're having. So it's like an outsider's perspective without, like, formed opinions.
1: What's to stop you from having that relationship with a human before consulting AI?
2: I don't think everyone uses it that way, but at the same time, I think it's easier to talk to, like, Googling something or talking to someone who doesn't really exist, I guess, in the way that you would talk to a therapist, because obviously a lot of things personally are shared through therapy as well. But I can see where someone would think that you're having conversations with a computer or even a therapist that should be had personally with the person in you're in a relationship with, or in personal life, day to day.
1: Do you have a husband?
2: I have a boyfriend.
1: What would you do if you found out that your boyfriend was asking things to AI before asking you? Would you take personal offense to that?
2: I personally don't think so, because I don't see it as another person. I see it as a tool, I guess. But from listening to the conversation that you had with her, the other caller, I would assume that she's taking it personally because she doesn't use AI like that.
1: Right. So I guess maybe if she did, she would probably have a better understanding.
2: I mean, personally, that's what I think.
1: All right. Well, hey, we appreciate your insight, and thanks for calling in.
2: Of course. Have a good one.

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1: A little bit of food news going on. It's Buster commercial-free on Q102. KFC releasing their new Simpsons menu with the donut burger. So basically, it's the KFC chicken sandwich, only the bun is the Homer Simpson donut. So that's cool. You're fat if you're eating that, but I'd eat it. So what does that say? And then also General Mills recalling over 700,000 Pillsbury bread rolls over glass concerns. Can't eat the lettuce, can't eat the bread. What can we do?

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1: Whoa, I've never heard of this, but this is a good idea. A woman has created an app using Lovable that does instant background checks on men to avoid dating criminals. After a record high in violence against women in Brazil, this woman used Lovable to create Plink, a site that instantly runs background checks with just a name and number. Without coding experience, she built the site in under 2 months, and following her success, she was asked to build more for the local government. That's crazy. So the app was built in only 45 days with no technical experience, and there it is. Lovable helped her design it, but most importantly, they've got such a cool tool here. You go out on dates with somebody before you agree, once you swipe on each other, hey, let me run a little background check. Wait a minute. This guy dipped on child support? I'm out.
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1: Okay, I don't know if I'm buying this. Study finds that the best kissers were born in these certain months. It's Buster on Q102. January, March, May, June, October, and November are more likely to be considered great kissers. Researchers believe people born during these months may often be viewed as more affectionate, confident, and emotionally open in relationships. Of course, these findings are meant to be fun rather than a proven rule. What do you mean these findings? And who's the researchers? This whole thing was written by somebody that was born in either January, March, May, June, October, or November.
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1: Where are they doing this? Japan? It sounds like something they would do over there. So this is called a personal cooling box. It's a refrigerator-sized pod that blasts 41-degree air from the top and back, cooling users in about 10 minutes before automatically shutting off after 20 minutes to prevent overcooling. Yeah, could you imagine getting frozen in that thing? So they're saying the standard model costs about $9,000 in the U.S., and costs less than $1 an hour to operate. How's that even possible? If we have the air above 78 in the house, I got to hear about how expensive it's going to be. You got it down to 41 in a, but it is a little scary though, right? Like, I'm not trying to get into a free, and in Japan, they're doing it in public. So like, if it's hot outside, you could just pay to sit in one of these fridges. We don't need those here, man. Americans don't know how to act. We'd knock out.

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Omaha's number one for all the hits. 96.

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1: You ever experience that feeling like a jolt? Like you're laying in bed, you're falling asleep, and all of a sudden you jump. Oh my God, what was that? Why did I jump? Well, there's a name for that. And also, should you be concerned if that's happening to you or not? We're going to go through all this next. Hang on.

0: We are Omaha's number one for all the hits, 96.1 KISS FM. All right, the term for this is myoclonus. And should you be concerned about it? So if you've ever been like about to fall asleep and all of a sudden you feel like you're falling, oh my God, and you just kind of jump and jolt. So the term is myoclonus. It says these sudden involuntary muscle jerks are called sleep myoclonus, also known as hypnic jerks, and they affect thousands of people every night. They usually happen during the transition from wakefulness to sleep and are generally harmless. Stress, caffeine, sleep deprivation, or intense physical activity can make them more frequently. So, damn, I always thought it meant I was like in a cool dream where I was about to jump off a building. Ah!
1: I love you, Vegas!
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1: 13, I don't know. It's Buster, commercial-free on Q102. This study done by the Journal of Neuroscience, sounds fake, says that children's brains start tuning out their parents' voices around the age of 13. Says just as an infant knows to tune their parents' voices in, adolescence knows to tune their voices out. As a teen, you don't know you're doing this. You're just being you. You've got friends and new companions that you want to spend time with. And your mind is increasingly sensitive and attracted to unfamiliar voices, not the voices you've heard your whole life. Listen, I don't know about being the parent of a 13-year-old because I've never done that. However, I am the parent of an 11-month-old. And based on how he was acting this weekend, I'd say it's around 11 months.

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1: Dude, file this under weird. Launching special swim shorts. Because you know, this is a guy problem, by the way. But ladies, just so you know, when guys get out of the water, you know, after swimming, things get clingy around certain areas. And apparently a company is releasing special shorts that will inflate when they, like, I guess you can sort of tell it to, there's probably like a button that'll inflate when you have excitement going around. So like, you know, if you're a guy and you just got out of the water and you get excited, say maybe there's hot people at the beach, you can inflate your shorts to, I guess, kind of make it to where everything rises and not just, you know. I think I speak for everybody when I say, who's getting boners at the beach? What a weirdo.

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1: No way this catches on. Not a chance. So a supermarket in Finland has introduced pink baskets to indicate that a person is single and open to meeting someone. No way. Could you imagine? No, you know what? I take that back. Attractive people will not use this, especially attractive women. What, to attract a bunch of mouth breathing? 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
2: Whoa, this is crazy. This happened in Jersey. A semi-truck, I don't know if it flipped over or what happened, but it spilled 40,000 pounds of Frank's Red Hot sauce on the highway. Man, I guess they really do put that shit on everything, huh?
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1: What makes for a happier day? 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
1: All right, if you want to have a happier day, you need to pay attention here. So these are the researchers. This is what they're saying. Activities that you should do more of or less of to ensure that your day is happy. They say the first thing you do, and this is all, by the way, according to science, whatever that means. They say work in some quality time with your family. That's important. Especially like now that I have my own family, you know, making sure I hang out with my little guy. They say you should socialize, but keep it short and sweet. You don't want to be sitting around gossiping all day. They say staying active makes your day great, gets the blood pumping. Say go on a bike ride or arrange a hike. I hate hikes. Hikes suck. Bike ride, I can do that. All right. They say that you definitely want to step away from your screens. I currently have 4 in front of me, so that's cool. Oh, 5 if you include the TV there. Great. They say you can be happy on a work day. They just say to make sure that you do everything to make your commute smaller. Well, that's, of course, like, yeah, I don't want to sit in traffic. Thanks, scientists. They say dinner out is worth it. So they say more time that you spend out eating and drinking in moderation is associated with a better day. They say chore time does not make you happier. Well, duh. And then they say if you're doing a date night, they encourage you to make it a double date. That improves the odds of a happier day, especially if you're, never mind. We're going to keep it at that. Go have a happy day, will you?
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1: Well, this research will keep you from dating. So apparently, girls who don't have boyfriends, so say you're not somebody that is like a serial monogamist, later attract more long-term husbands. So you have a less chance of getting divorced if you're not frequently in and out of relationships, which I don't know, that kind of, on one hand, it kind of makes sense because it's like, all right, you at least hold being in a relationship to a higher standard versus just kind of running in and out of relationships. On the other hand, I mean, hey, you got to milk a few cows out there to know what good milk is, or something.

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1: Another way they're going to get you to pay for Instagram Plus. Huh. 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Instagram and Meta are eliminating that from everyday users like you and me unless you pay a premium. 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
1: Hello?
2: Hi, Jane.
1: Yeah, this is Jane.
2: Hi, good morning. This is Grace, calling about your...
1: What's up, Grace? You sound
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1: Robot.
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1: Okay.
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1: Ah!
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1: Oh, this might be kind of fun. These are the top 10 songs that are featured in the most amount of movies. What comes to mind? I mean, the Toy Story song comes to mind, but that's only used in Toy Story, so that probably won't make the list. We're going to run through the list next. Hang on. I'm

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1: Okay, I'm going to take just the top three here. These are the top 10 songs featured in movies. You know, number 10 is Pretty Woman. Number 9, In the Air Tonight. Bohemian Rhapsody's in here. The Sound of Silence. I don't know what that is. Sunshine of Your Love. I guess that was in Goodfellas, as well as a ton of other movies. But let's get into the top three. Number 3 on the most used songs in American movies. Stuck in the middle with you. Oh, yeah. Stuck in the middle with you. I think that was in that Reservoir Dogs song or movie when What's-His-Face was cutting the guy's ear off. All right, number 2 in the most used songs in American cinema. Realize this was most used, because I only think of one movie when I hear this song, and that's The Breakfast Club. Great flick. And they say this song is the most used song in American movies. The Philadelphia in me loves this. I gotta be honest though, I didn't realize this was for any other movies besides Rocky. But I guess every time they parody that scene, they use that. I don't know, that's pretty cool. Go Birds.
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are Omaha's number one for all the hits, 96.1 Kiss FM. Do you have tattoos? If so, people might think you're broke. That's what this research study shows, which, by the way, they did a study on this. According to a 2023 Pew Research Center survey, which sounds fake, 43% of lower-income Americans have at least one tattoo, compared to 31% of middle-income Americans and 21% of upper-income Americans. The data also found that tattoo prevalence tends to decline as income and educational attainment increases. What does that mean? Oh, so they're saying the more money you have, the more educated you are, the less tattoos you have. Okay, nerds. But-

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1: Hey, so remember, we are getting you $1,000. 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
1: 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Keke Palmer definitely laughing off the Sean Evans dating rumors. Dang it. Hang on.
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1: Okay, so Keke Palmer talked about her chemistry with Hot Ones host Sean Evans, calling it genuine, but she's urging fans, like, let it cook instead of rushing to the conclusions. She admitted on Today with Jenna and Chenille that she was shocked by the public's interest in them calling the reaction parasocial. She recalled a funny moment where a TSA agent asked her about her relationship status with Sean Evans, too, to which she replied, girl, you got to let time pass, which, I mean, it's true. 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
2: Hey, and hit me up. Let me know what you got going on. I'm the Gabby Diaz everywhere. I'm hungry. What's new? I feel like I always tell you that, but it's like I don't come prepared to work, so it always tends to bite me later, you know?

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Well, Suri Cruz has legally changed her name to Suri Noel, according to voter registration records obtained by Page Six. Now, she dropped the last name from her father, Tom Cruz. A source told Page Six that adopting Holmes' middle name honors her mother, Katie Holmes, while, you know, helping Suri establish her own identity and to start fresh at college. But yeah, it's just kind of crazy how, like,

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1: So Miley Cyrus, she had a conversation with Daryl Hannah about acting, and she was talking about how she wants to get in touch, and she genuinely loved to do like music and acting. 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But she'd love to disappear into something deeply romantic. 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
1: Okay, so fans are definitely thinking Tate McRae is hinting at something. 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
1: So fans are convinced that Tate McRae is hinting at her next era after sharing a series of cryptic social media posts on her Instagram. Yeah, she shared new promo pictures, including a poster that appears to feature a date 10-1. Yeah, a lot of people are thinking, okay, so the music's maybe coming October 1st. 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I mean, we are looking forward to a Tate McRae era, always.
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1: Yo, what's poppin'? My name is EJ. What are you doing right now?
2: Not much, you know, today's my day off, so I'm relaxing, feeling a little under the weather, but, you know, I should be fine.
0: Let me tell you, isn't it the worst when you're feeling sick on your day off? Because you mean to tell me you can't feel sick when I'm supposed to be working, body? Come on now.
2: Exactly. And the thing is, like, I'm a nurse during the day and then a barista at night, so, you know, I run into all types of sick patients and even sick coworkers, and I didn't even know one of my coworkers was sick until yesterday. And I was like, I gave you a whole hug. now I'm feeling sick. Like, ugh.
0: That is the ultimate form of betrayal right there.
2: Right. I'm like, oh, you traitor. Like,
0: exactly.
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1: Y'all, appreciate you rocking. My name is EJ. Did you hear about this supermarket in Finland and what they're introducing now? We got to talk about this in just a sec. And I wonder if you would like something like this if it came to the States. We'll break it down next.

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1: Yo, my name is EJ. Got my girl Gabby hanging out. So there is a grocery store in Finland that's going to have pink baskets
0: to show single people open to meeting someone. Could you imagine shopping, just randomly picking up a pink basket and somebody's walking up to you trying to get to know you? No. First of all, grocery stores overwhelm the hell out of me. And the last thing I want to do is talk to someone while I'm grocery shopping, because the one thing that I want to do is get the hell out of there.
2: You want to be on the phone when you grocery shop.
0: I want to be on the phone all the time. Just leave me alone. When I'm walking in the mall, when I'm walking in the street, when I'm on the phone because I'm a pacer. That's wild. How do you feel about that?
2: I mean, honestly, I'm not mad at this tactic. I feel like the apps are not working. So trying something a little different in a grocery store with the pink baskets, like, it, you know, leaves it kind of open for somebody to come say what's up.
0: So the initiative aims to encourage genuine face-to-face connections while doing everyday shopping. I'm not mad at that.
2: I'm not mad at it. I think this
0: just is... Just don't talk to me. Yeah.
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1: So according to the survey, it says that people say a six-figure salary is needed to attract a partner. 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
1: Yo, appreciate you hanging out. My name is EJ. Is it ever okay to loan a coworker money? I say absolutely not, because if they don't repay it, it's going to be tricky. Let's talk about it next.

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1: Yo, it is EJ. Is it ever okay to loan a coworker money?
2: No! This just recently happened with somebody. I thought it was my best friend, and we had a fallout because of it.
1: So what happened? They came to you telling you how they needed some money, and then what happened?
2: Yeah, and honestly, you know what? I did it out of the kindness of my heart. She's a single mom, this and that, you know. She's like, I'll pay you back in 2 weeks. I'm like, okay, that's fine. A month later, nothing. So we just had a fallout. Let's just say we're not friends anymore. We don't talk.
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1: Yo, what's poppin'? 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
1: Yo, what's poppin'? 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
1: Yo, what up? 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
1: Yo, my name is EJ. Tell me, is it ever okay to loan a coworker some money?
2: No, it's not cool at all. I loaned money to a coworker one time, and it just turned into a whole dispute, and he always had an excuse to not pay me. And I was really lenient and nice about it at first, but after 2 months, you know, I was in a situation where I needed the money, and then he got mad at me because I was coming off like, you know, I was kind of being aggressive with it because it's been 2 months, and he said 2 weeks.
0: I totally get it. You needed your money back.
2: Yeah, no, I was not really having it. Him. I mean, 2 weeks, that's fine, but you gotta be a man of your word if you're gonna say that. So
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1: Yeah, let me tell you, rent's going to be due in the next couple of days. 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

0: 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Is it ever okay to loan a coworker money?
1: I'm like the type of person that is like, if I can help someone in any which way, I will. I mean, I'll figure out some means to get that money back, even if I don't get it back. But if I know that I help somebody to get them out of a tough spot, I'll do it. I mean, as long as, you know, they're not using it on drugs or something crazy, I mean, we're all good.
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1: Yo, you know what's low-key annoying when you're in the bathroom and your coworkers low-key want to have a conversation with you? 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Like, can you just wait until I'm done, please? 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
1: Yo, what's poppin'? 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We're talking about, is it ever okay to loan a coworker some money? I say no, because it's definitely going to ruin the friendship when they don't pay it back. 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

0: 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Hey, what happened is, EJ, is it ever a good idea to loan a coworker some money?
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1: If it's $100 and this coworker is trustworthy, they don't call out, stuff like that, then yeah. 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
0: I leave, brush my teeth with a bottle of Jack. 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
1: Y'all, appreciate you rocking. My name is EJ, bro. You ever come across a video and you think to yourself, this could have stayed in your drafts? I feel like sometimes people be doing the absolute most online, y'all, for no reason.

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1: Yo, I don't know why I'm like this. What up? It is EJ. Anybody else will make plans with someone, and then when it comes time to follow through with said plans, you want nothing to do with it? Or is that just me?

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1: Yo, my name is EJ. What do you got going on right now?
2: 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I'm just hanging out. I just got out of the gym.
0: Am I the only person that will go to the gym just so I can go home and eat whatever I want? 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
2: I'm so hungry, and I actually just got food, so I'm about to go eat.
0: I mean, that's the whole point of working out, right? Work out so you can eat what you want.
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1: Yo, what's poppin'? 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We'll break this story down in just a couple of minutes. Hang on, y'all.

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1: Yo, my name is EJ. Got my girl Gabby hanging out. So there is a grocery store in Finland that's going to have pink baskets
2: to show single people open to meeting someone. Could you imagine shopping, just randomly picking up a pink basket and somebody's walking up to you trying to get to know you? No. First of all, grocery stores overwhelm the hell out of me. And the last thing I want to do is talk to someone while I'm grocery shopping, because the one thing that I want to do is get the hell out of there.
3: You want to be on the phone when you grocery shop.
2: Yes. I want to be on the phone all the time. Just leave me alone. When I'm walking in the mall, when I'm walking in the street, when I'm I am on the phone because I'm a pacer. That's wild. How do you feel about that?
3: I mean, honestly, I'm not mad at this tactic. I feel like the apps are not working. So trying something a little different in a grocery store with the pink baskets, like, it, you know, leaves it kind of open for somebody to come say what's up.
2: So the initiative aims to encourage genuine face-to-face connections while doing everyday shopping. I'm not mad at that.
3: I'm not mad at it. I think this
2: just
3: is...
2: Just don't talk to me. Yeah.
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Need Human. Omaha's number one for all the hits.